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3: Echarle ganas, ha dicho. Thanks so much for hanging out with us, familia. Empezamos con buenas noticias. Tras más de 15 horas de operativo en downtown Bakersfield, California, el FBI rescató con vida a 10 rehenes retenidos por un loco that allegedly had a bomb on him. What? Here's ABC News with a report on how this craziness that seemed out of a movie, how it all ended. Escuchemos.
4: Authorities say a suspect with possible explosives barricaded himself inside a building, taking 10 people hostage. SWAT teams, the bomb squad, negotiators, and FBI racing to the scene. The first hostage released around 4 p.m., the second 4.5 hours later in exchange for food and water.
5: Hey, I love that he was like, hey, what you gonna do to get me to release all these people I got in here? A pizza? Okay.
4: At 4:30 a.m., the hostage team going in, shooting and killing the suspect. Increíble. The remaining 8 hostages rescued, seen escorted to safety by SWAT agents. Authorities say Searles Harris, a registered sex offender, had an extensive criminal history and was dishonorably discharged from the Army for going AWOL.
3: This is wild, wow. Man. He basically lost his mind. And, yo, shout out to the first responders.
6: Yeah.
3: In Bakersfield, hicieron un gran trabajo. Ni un rehén. None of the hostages were harmed. Gracias a Dios. They're out free con vida. And they took this man down. Bueno, ahora vamos a los deportes, familia. Checa el dato. The NBA Finals Game 1 went down last night. And the New York Knicks shot the San Antonio Spurs, bro. Nobody was expecting this. I know I wasn't. By beating them 105-95 en la casa de los Spurs.
6: Dang. Yes, Eddie. Yes, I texted you. Congrats to Ariela.
3: Uh-huh.
6: And you're like, what? Why? Because like, she's from New York and Knicks won.
3: Yes, yes. My oldest daughter was born in New York,
6: yeah.
3: But she is not really
6: follow
3: a fan
6: basketball.
3: Of the Knicks, bro. Y está ahorita metida en el fútbol. Está lista para el Mundial, para la Selección de México. Apoyar a Estados Unidos y todo eso. But I got to keep her up to date.
6: Yeah, Knicks and four.
3: Yeah, impresionante, bro. And listen, man, 105-95. Game 2 is going down tomorrow in San Antonio, Texas. And I know that San Antonio isn't just going to stick there and be like, yeah, give it to us.
5: Ay, qué rico. Ay.
3: No, but you know what I'm saying? They're not just going to take the beat. They're going to come back for sure, familia.
6: Hey.
3: Vamos a escuchar cómo les va a ellos because the Knicks haven't won a championship in 53 years, guys.
6: Wow.
3: Desde 1973.
6: Hey.
3: So there are 50-year-old New York Knicks fans that have never seen them win a championship.
6: Could you imagine the streets of New York? Mm-hmm. Like, they're probably active right now.
3: Si de por sí, Prima Vani, just with game one. Salieron a las calles a celebrar como cuando las Chivas empatamos, güey.
6: Déjalos.
3: Hey, but they haven't won in 53 years, you know what I'm saying? But let's go, man. I'm going for the Spurs. I'm saying how it is.
6: What? I'm going to go for Knicks.
3: Yeah. I know my daughter was born in New York.
6: I'm going for

0: of a sudden you're like, oh, my daughter was in New York. El, like you're claiming
1: el
0: es el
1: que
0: it.
1: Me recordó ayer. I know.
2: I'm going for the Knicks because of that.
1: You're going for the Knicks,
2: yeah,
1: Eddie?
2: Yeah, of course.
0: No, come on, me, I got a little New York boo, so we gotta go for the Knicks. Maybe I should go for the Spurs para darle la contra.
3: Brian is like, I got somebody out there that, you know, de vez en cuando me manda un dinerito, so Knicks
1: que le vaya bien, more. Que le gane dinero para que gane las apuestas y me mande más dinero para el pedicure.
0: Let's go.
3: All right, no te lo quedo ahí. 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

En menos de 3 minutos, we got la nota loca de hoy. 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The new FIFA World Cup soccer ball is causing so much controversy. 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Detalles en minutos.

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3: Notas locas y bien estupe.
4: El nuevo balón Adidas que se llama Trionda, que se va a usar para jugar fútbol en este mundial, kicking off literally a week from today. Crazy. Está causando controversia, familia, because apparently you have to plug it in and charge it before you can play with it.
5: What? I'm like, a lot of things you gotta plug in and charge before you can play with it. I can send you a link.
3: Antes de anotar el gol, ¿verdad?
4: Yeah. Yes, guys. Este balón se tiene que cargar con un cargador, literalmente. You gotta charge it up because it has these high-tech AI sensors inside the ball.
5: Okay.
4: Obviamente, dándole data a los reporteros, a la tele donde vamos a estar viéndola, like how fast the ball is going. Did the ball go all the way in or not? Let's say there's a controversial call, like, hey, ¿entró completamente todo el balón a la portería o no? These sensors will be able to tell you that. More than even cameras can.
6: No way.
4: Is this a good idea or a bad idea? What do you guys think?
5: These are the balls that are going to be used for the Mundial that the players are going to be using.
4: Kicking around, Prima Vane.
5: FIFA be doing too much. Like, what happened to a good old generic ball? Like, and what if it rains? Or, like, I know weather's going to be, like, weather's going to be nice. But what if water gets on it? Like, is it going to malfunction? Like,
3: electrocutan. ¿Cómo se dice? ¿No sabes? Electrocutan.
6: Ah, sí. Alacalucan. What the heck?
3: Este güey está hablando en africano.
4: If it rains, it like shocks.
5: Or just like water or sweat. You know, they'd be sweating like crazy.
6: Imagine
5: like,
6: you forget to charge it a day before.
5: Dude, I'd be forgetting it to charge my phone. Thank God I don't have an electric car. I'd be forgetting to charge that too.
4: You know there's got to be a dude that's in charge of charging the ball. Y el tipo va a estar fascinado con los jugadores and just fanning out,
5: the
4: you
5: ball
4: know?
5: Boy.
4: Yeah, yeah. Oh my gosh, you know what I'm saying? Neymar, Messi, Ronaldo.
5: The
4: you
5: old guy.
6: ¿Cuál?
4: Ochoa? Old,
5: yeah.
3: Ochoa. Chavoy.
5: Oh, no.
4: And then be like, bro, you had one job. To charge el balón, compita.
5: Doing too much.
4: Obviously, even if it's not charged, the balón is still going to be a ball.
6: Okay.
4: And it's still going to roll.
6: Right.
4: Does that make sense? That's just for the sensor inside the ball.
5: And what they going to do with this stat? Like, if you're going to add a sensor to it, add it so that when I shoot the ball, it's going to make it into the goal. Like,
4: no, we don't want that, Prima Vane. That's my biggest fear. How do we know
5: it's not, like, computerized?
4: That sensor inside can't slightly control the ball. Y hacer que se mueva.
5: And doesn't
4: or
5: like,
4: to get a certain spin. O que haga algo. You know what I'm saying?
5: Doesn't the ball have to be a certain weight?
4: Yeah.
5: Doesn't this add to it? That's what I'm saying. Doing too much.
4: Oh, it's super light stuff, man.
5: Yeah. We only like AI with ChatGPT when it helps us.
4: When it helps us cheat for school.
5: No, yeah, like, fill stuff out.
4: Speaking about school, coming up next, familia. Prepárate. We got a study that reveals what the best and worst paying college degrees are. Especialmente para ti que te estás graduando ahorita. This is great information. No te lo pierdas. Next.

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1: What?
0: But thanks for listening.
1: Gracias.
2: Un saludo muy especial para ti que te estás graduando este año. Felicidades, baby, to all our graduates. So this study reveals the best and worst paying college degrees. Ooh. ¿Cuáles carreras universitarias pagan bien y cuáles pagan mal? Okay. Por si tú estás tratando de elegir, you know, which college degree you want. You could be going undecided or a community college first. Okay. Can you guess what the best paying college major is? Prima Vane.
3: The best paying college major, I'm going to say something in like finance.
2: Finance, great guess. Schemes.
4: Engineer.
2: Okay, venga, Dayeri.
5: Doctors.
2: Doctors.
5: Nursing. Yeah.
1: I'm going to say a degree in being a TikToker. Or a YouTuber. Influencer. Venga,
2: Good guess, Micho. So here are the three best paying college majors. Número tres, electrical engineer.
4: Wow.
2: $78,000 empezando al año, para que sepas. Computer engineer.
5: Wow.
2: Venga, $80,000 a year. And number one, chemical engineer, tied with computer science and computer engineers.
4: Wow.
2: Wait, por eso mis papás en paz descanse, desde que recuerdo que era, estaba en la high school, late 90s. Mijo, deberías estudiar las computers. Wow. Las computers es el futuro. No le hice caso, pero no me agüito. Majors right here. Prima Vane, can you guess?
3: I'm gonna go with education being the worst paying. Yeah, sadly, because our teachers, I mean, you know, they talk about it all the time, that they don't make what they should be getting paid.
2: It is so sad.
1: I'm gonna say la carrera de locutor.
5: Communication.
1: Worst paying, ya, pero no nos agüitamos.
3: No, just kidding.
2: Ganamos poco, pero gozamos mucho.
3: Yeah, yeah, yeah. Pays back
2: on the way. Kim, venga.
4: Sociology.
2: Sociology, that's a great guess, eh?
5: Yeah, I was going to say what you studied.
2: Yo.
5: Yeah, what was it?
2: Psychology.
5: Psychology, yes.
2: Pero no me agüito.
1: Se estudia para estar loco, güey.
2: Tú no estudiaste, bicho. 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
2: Eddie, sorry. 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
5: Dang it.
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2: 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Órale. And remember this, man. We're super proud of you that are graduating because you don't just represent yourself. 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So let's go, baby. Latino, stand up. Con todo.
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4: Bueno.
5: Yes, hello. 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

0: 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And in 5 minutes, we got celebrity chisme coming your way.
1: Yeah, is Shakira dating? 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
2: Oh, cuenten. 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

0: Y pues, I'm excited porque ya el mundial está a una semana de hoy con el partido de México.
1: That's right.
0: Pues busca una Shakira primero.
1: Okay, so, la loba, le lo, le lo, le, the queen of the World Cup, Miss Shakira, se prepara para el mundial.
2: Para Americano.
1: Yeah, so se prepara para el mundial. And how is she prepping? Of course, by landing the cover of People Magazine. Yes, she's on the cover of People Magazine. Looking amazing, of course. Y le preguntaron lo que todos quieren saber. Mm-hmm. Is she dating anyone? And here is what she had to say. Check it out.
3: I'm not thinking of future partners. I'm just thinking of raising my kids, maybe when they're older or something. I don't know. Right now, I'm just so busy with my career and my life. There's no time or space for anything else. I don't have social life. Like right now, no social life. I know that I've said se pasa rico soltera, you know, like...
2: So básicamente nos están mintiendo en todas sus canciones, que se la pasa rico soltera y que esto y que el otro. She's not doing nothing.
3: Single women have a lot of fun. And yeah, it's true, but not so much for me right now because I'm just a busy bee.
0: Well, because listen, yeah, she's focusing on her kids y aparte viene su gira de Estados Unidos.

0: el show de Piolín te quiere regalar dinero y una experiencia inigualable con un servidor, con el Piolín, como parte del gran premio de la patada ganadora. 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
1: That the girls don't like it fast.
2: We like the cars. The cars that go boom. Yeah, no, and in the rest of the interview, you know, she talks about her kids, and she also talks about Die Die, how she's giving back with that song. So I just think it's great. And I'm just excited to see what she's going to bring to that halftime performance, because it's the first time that the Mundial is doing a halftime, final halftime performance show. And then, of course, everything that's coming, her residency and all that.
3: Felicidades a Shakira. I think a lot of single moms can relate to her of like, yeah, we get it. Estamos mejores solas que mal acompañadas, but
2: that's right.
3: Está atendiendo a sus hijos y tiene muchas otras cosas que hacer, like making that money, girl.
2: Imagine Shakira being your mom. 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
1: I'm down. 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
2: Mami.
3: Coming up next, familia, we have an amazing surprise for you. What a wonderful interview. No te lo pierdas aquí en It's Your Boy Show.

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0: Familia, no te pierdas esta linda entrevista con una joven increíble, Diana Rangel. Ella se acaba de graduar de la high school and she got accepted with a full ride scholarship to Harvard University. Ooh. Una de las universidades más prestigiosas del mundo. We posted her inspirational speech that has now gone viral with millions of views. Y luego, ella nos mandó un mensaje a nosotros on Instagram. Wow. And what this message said made me cry y se me enchinó la piel. 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
3: Este Día del Padre, encuentra algo especial para papá en The Home Depot. 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
0: El show de Piolín te quiere regalar dinero y una experiencia inigualable con un servidor, con el Piolín, como parte del gran premio de la patada ganadora. 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
0: Muchísimas gracias por participar y tratar de ganar sus boletos para ir al concierto de Don Omar, que se presenta el 6 de noviembre at the Kia Forum in Inglewood. Up to no good. Felicidades a Jordi López. Thank you for DMing us on Instagram at Shaboy Show. Te vas a ir a perrear con Don Omar en su concierto. Para más boletos, stay tuned. Aquí en Shaboy Show, no te agüites. We got more giveaways coming your way. Y si no te aguantas and you want to buy them, I don't blame you. 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

tickets para los conciertos de Don Omar en diferentes ciudades del país. 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

0: somos el Shaboy Show, man. 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
1: Wow.
0: Padres inmigrantes de Guanajuato, México, para que sepan. 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
2: Hola, muchas gracias por tenerme aquí. 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
0: No, nunca me había sentido tan inteligente como tener una muchacha como tú on the show.
3: Hello, studios, girl. Hello, studios.
0: Diana, literally, we just posted your valedictorian speech from your high school, which made me cry. Y aparte soy bien chillón. Pero me encanta cómo honraste a Dios, cómo honraste a tus padres, hermanos, hermanas, y a toda la comunidad latina e inmigrante. We posted this video a few days ago. It has gone viral completely. Millions of views because it's touching people's hearts, and we're so proud of you. But then, after you saw that we posted it on our Instagram and Facebook at Shaboy Show, you DM'd me directly. And the message that you sent me gave me chills. Se me enchinó la piel y me puse a chillar otra vez. I cried a lot.
2: Otra vez.
0: Sí, so the audience and our crew here in studio have no idea what message you sent me. So we'll review it in a few seconds. Pero just in case you haven't heard Diana's speech, here's a little highlight of it.
4: Today,

0: china la piel.
1: I'm crying, girl, again.
0: Cada vez que lo escuchamos, we are so proud of you, Diana. You graduating from Poteet High School in Garland, Texas. But after we posted this speech that has gone viral on our Instagram, Facebook, at Shaboy Show, you DM'd me something that gave me chills and that made me cry. Can you read that message que me mandaste, Diana? Yo sin saber, I had no idea.
1: That it was her.
0: That it was you, Diana. Like, when we posted your video, I just saw it, it made me cry. We posted it. So I had no idea, con todo respeto, who you are or who you were. You know what I'm saying? Just somebody I was proud of.
2: Right.
0: Pero qué mensaje me mandaste, Diana?
3: I told you, I am especially honored to be featured on your account because you've been supporting my family since day one.
2: What?
3: You gave my sister a scholarship back in 2012.
2: No manches.
3: And I included the picture. And I said, thank you for always encouraging my family. And then I said, pero no me agüito, eh?
0: What?
1: So, yes.
2: Literally
0: crying.
1: Where were you in 2012,
0: Edgar? I'm literally crying. I was doing radio in Dallas, Texas. That's when my wife and I, Jenna and I, started a scholarship. And I had no idea
1: that
0: que esta jovencita that we had posted on our Instagram at Shaboy Show, Diana, era hermanita, this jovencita that's inspired the world and is going to Harvard, era hermanita of an older sister that we gave a scholarship to.
2: What?
0: Over 15 years ago in Dallas, Texas.
1: Qué bendición.
0: So divine. Yes. God is so good. Wow, amor. When you sent me that message, me fui para atrás. No lo podía creer.
1: And where's your sister now?
0: Let us know. Coming up next.
2: Órale.
0: ¿Valió la pena o no? La beca.
3: Well, it's funny you ask that because I actually have a surprise for you guys as well. My sister is on this call.
0: We'll talk to Diana and her sister. 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
1: 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Yes, Manuel. 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

0: Estamos en Shaboy Show. Estamos cotorreando con Diana Rangel Rivera, an amazing high school senior graduate from Poteet High School in Garland, Texas. She gave an amazing valedictorian speech that has reached millions across the world. Por ser hija de padres inmigrantes, por honrar a Dios, el sacrificio de sus padres, de sus hermanas mayores, etc. Y increíble. She has a full scholarship right to go to Harvard University.
1: Wow.
0: Nosotros pusimos el video de su discurso, of her speech at her high school, and it has gone viral on social media at Shaboy Show, S-H-O-B-O-Y Show. Y yo sin saber quién era, I was just inspired by her. She DM'd me and she wrote this. Shaboy, I am especially honored to be featured on your Instagram account because you've been supporting my family since day one. Y cuando yo estaba leyendo esto, dije, ¿cómo?
2: Yeah, you're like, okay.
0: And then she wanted to say, you gave my older sister, who I mentioned in the speech, a scholarship back in 2011, 2012. I will include the picture. Thank you for always encouraging our community. Pero no me agüito. By the way, you could see that picture from over 15 years ago on our Instagram and Facebook stories at Shaboy Show right now. Tenemos una gran sorpresa. Diana's on the line with us right now. Y también her older sister, who my wife and I gave a scholarship to when we first started our scholarship program back in 2011, 2012. She's also on the line right now. Dania, bienvenida.
3: Hola, muchas gracias. Mucho gusto estar en el programa también.
0: Platícame, what has happened since the last time we saw that we interviewed you and you blew us away and you got one of the scholarships that we're giving out, the Shaboy Beca?
3: Oh my goodness, everything has happened. My little sister grew up and is now going to Harvard. It's crazy. 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
0: Amor, and what have you done since then? Tell us about your journey in regards to college and so on and so forth.
3: Yeah, so I got my bachelor's in child development and then I went on to go to grad school for occupational therapy. So then I got my master's in that and now I work in schools helping kids with fine motor and sensory needs.
0: Wow. Increíble. La familia Rangel Rivera. Felicidades, Dania. Thank you for sharing your story. Diana, you and your sister, your whole family is an inspiration. What would you say was the key for your success in school and overall in life de llegar a este momento, full ride to Harvard University? Me lo dices a continuación.
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1: 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We're catching up with a very special young woman, Diana Rangel Rivera, Mexican-American, hija de padres inmigrantes de Guanajuato, México, who has a full ride and got accepted to the University of Harvard.
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1: 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What would you say was the key to your success para que otros jóvenes padres de familia puedan escuchar y tratar de hacer cosas similares como tú y tu familia para sobresalir?
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3: Yeah, just divine timing. Felicidades, girl, to you and your graduating class and the way you were able to represent like La Raza and your class, girl. I'm sure you made everybody proud, and yes. I'm so excited to see what the future has for you and just continue being that great light. I haven't even met you, but I can feel the light
1: right?
3: through the mic, girl. So just continue being you, and yeah, felicidades.
2: Muchas gracias.
1: Kim.
4: Hi, muchas felicidades, and I know Harvard is scary, and you're probably going to be one of the few Latinas in there, but I hope that you continue to represent us with great pride and that you always feel worthy in every classroom that you enter. You
1: every
4: know?
1: Space, yeah.
4: Because mm-hmm. you powerful. Deserved it. You earned it.
3: Girl, yeah, and take your salsa because you know there ain't going to be no salsa over there.
1: Felicidades, Dayana Rangel Rivera and your sister Dania y tus papis también. ¿Cómo se llaman tus papás?
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1: We got training stories coming up next. 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
2: Aww.
1: Y también his pride and joy, Chari, graduating high school, going on into college.

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0: 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On air. 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
1: Yeah.
2: Atención, chimoso. 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

0: boletos para el concierto de Don Omar coming up en menos de 5 minutos. 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
1: Let's go. 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
0: Felicidades, compita.
2: Que te regale algo chido tu wifey.
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2: Dímelo, chavoy.
0: Echarle ganas, ha dicho. Thanks so much for hanging out with us, familia. Empezamos con buenas noticias. Tras más de 15 horas de operativo en downtown Bakersfield, California, el FBI rescató con vida a 10 rehenes retenidos por un loco that allegedly had a bomb on him. What? Here's the ABC News with a report on how this craziness that seemed out of a movie, how it all ended. Escuchemos.
5: SWAT teams, the bomb squad, negotiators, and FBI racing to the scene. The first hostage released around 4 p.m. The second, 4.5 hours later, in exchange for food and water.
2: Hey, I love that he was like, hey, what you gonna do to get me to release a hostage? What are you gonna do? A pizza? Okay.
5: At 4:30 a.m., the hostage team going in, shooting and killing the suspect. The remaining 8 hostages rescued, seen escorted to safety by SWAT agents. Authorities say Searles Harris, a registered sex offender, had an extensive criminal history and was dishonorably discharged from the Army for going AWOL.
0: This is wild, wow, man. He basically lost his mind. And, yo, shout out to the first responders. Yeah. In Bakersfield, hicieron un gran trabajo, and they took this man down. Bueno, ahora vamos a los deportes, familia. Check el dato. The NBA Finals Game 1 went down last night, and the New York Knicks shot the San Antonio Spurs, bro. Nobody was expecting this. I know I wasn't, by beating them 105-95 in La Casa de los Spurs. Game 2 is going down tomorrow in San Antonio, Texas. And I know that San Antonio isn't just going to sit there and be like, yeah, give it to us.
2: Ay, qué rico.
0: No, but you know what I'm saying? They're not just going to take the beating. They're going to come back for sure, familia. Hey. Vamos a escuchar cómo les va a ellos, because the Knicks haven't won a championship in 53 years, guys.
2: Qué maletas.
0: Desde 1973.
2: Wow.
0: I'm going for the Spurs. I'm saying how it is.
1: What?

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0: para ti que nos escuchas en el área de sur de California. 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
0: For your chance to win, send us your name and city via DM on Instagram at Shaboy Show. Ahí merito, familita. And in less than 6 minutes, we are going to announce the winner. ¿Quién se va a ir al concierto de Don Omar aquí en el área de Los Ángeles? Find out next.
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0: Ahí viene la nota loca de hoy. You're not going to believe the controversy that the new World Cup soccer ball is causing.
3: ¿Y ahora qué?
0: ¿Por qué razón está causando tanta controversia esta nueva pelota o este balón de fútbol con el que van a jugar las selecciones? 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
27: 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Chica Lato, thank you so much for DMing us on Instagram at Shaboy Show. Trying to win these Don Omar concert tickets para Tierra Party con él el 6 de noviembre at the Kia Forum in Inglewood, Califas. Felicidades. 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Sí. You are the winner, Erika Estrada. 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We have more Don Omar concert tickets coming your way in menos de 20 minutos. Or you can just buy them right now. Para toda su gira en todo el país at donomar.com. Nota lo que doy coming up next aquí en Your Boy Show. Y también special shout out para Jaden de parte de Joanna. 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Ready for middle school. Oh. Un saludo especial para Jairo, who just got promoted from kindergarten el día de ayer. I love all these grads.

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4: El nuevo balón Adidas que se llama Trionda, que se va a usar para jugar fútbol en este mundial, kicking off literally a week from today. Crazy. Está causando controversia, familia, because apparently you have to plug it in and charge it before you can play with it.
5: What? I'm like, a lot of things you gotta plug in and charge before you can play with it.
6: I can send you a link.
3: Antes de anotar el gol, ¿verdad?
4: Yes, guys. Este balón se tiene que cargar con un cargador, literalmente. You gotta charge it up because it has these high-tech AI sensors inside the ball.
5: Okay.
4: Obviamente, dándole data a los reporteros, a la tele donde vamos a estar viéndola, like how fast the ball is going. Hey. Did the ball go all the way in or not? Let's say there's a controversial call, like, hey, ¿entró completamente todo el balón a la portería o no?
3: O nomás la puntita.
4: These sensors will be able to tell you that. More than even cameras.
5: No way.
3: Los sensores.
4: Is this a good idea or a bad idea? What do you guys think?
5: These are the balls that are going to be used for the Mundial that the players are going to be using.
4: Kicking around, Prima Vane.
5: Ooh, FIFA be doing too much. Like, what happened to a good old generic ball? Like, and what if it rains? Or, like, I know weather's going to be, like, weather's going to be nice. But what if water gets on it? Like, is it going to malfunction? Like,
3: electrocutan. ¿Cómo se dice? ¿No sabes? Electrocutan.
7: Ah, sí. What the heck is that language?
3: Este güey está hablando en africano.
5: If it rains,
4: it like shocks, you can get sued.
5: Yeah, or just like water or sweat. You know, they'd be sweating like crazy.
7: Maybe
5: like,
7: you forget to charge it a day before?
5: Dude, I'd be forgetting to charge my phone. Thank God I don't have an electric car. I'd be forgetting to charge that too.
4: And then be like, bro, you had one job. To charge el balón, compita.
5: Doing too much.
4: I mean, obviously, even if it's not charged, the balón is still going to be a ball.
7: Okay.
4: And it's still going to roll.
7: Right.
4: Does that make sense? That's just for the sensor inside the ball.
5: And what they going to do with this stat? Like, if you're going to add a sensor to it, add it so that when I shoot the ball, it's going to make it into the goal. Like,
4: no, we don't want that, Prima Vane. That's my biggest fear.
3: Hey.
4: How do we know?
5: It's not, like, computerized?
4: That sensor inside can't slightly control the ball.
3: Hey, con un control remoto.
4: Y hacer que se mueva.
5: And doesn't that,
4: or to
5: like,
4: get a certain spin. O que haga algo. You know what I'm saying?
5: Doesn't the ball have to be a certain weight?
7: Yeah.
5: Doesn't this add to it? That's what I'm saying. Doing too much.
4: Oh, it's super light stuff, man.
5: We only like AI with ChatGPT when it helps us.
4: When it helps us cheat for school. Don't you?
5: Yeah, stuff out.
4: Speaking about school, coming up next, familia. Prepárate. We got a study that reveals what the best and worst paying college degrees are.
3: Órale.
4: Especialmente para ti que te estás graduando ahorita. This is great information. No te lo pierdas. Next.

buenos días, somos el Shaboy Show. 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Oh, special graduate shout out de parte de María para su hijo Cristóbal. 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
2: Gracias.
3: Un saludo muy especial para ti que te estás graduando este año. Felicidades, baby, to all our graduates. So this study reveals the best and worst paying college degrees. Ooh. ¿Cuáles carreras universitarias pagan bien y cuáles pagan mal?
4: Okay.
3: Por si tú estás tratando de elegir, you know, which college degree you want. You could be going undecided or community college first and deciding. Onda, okay? Can you guess what the best paying college major is? Prima Vane.
4: The best paying college major, I'm going to say something in like finance.
3: Finance, great guess. Schemes.
5: Engineer.
3: Okay, venga, Eddie.
6: Doctors.
3: Doctors.
6: Yeah.
2: I'm going to say a degree in being a TikToker. A YouTuber. Influencer. Venga,
3: good guess, Micho. So here are the three best paying college majors. Número tres, electrical engineer.
5: Wow.
3: $78,000 empezando al año, para que sepas. Computer engineer.
6: Wow.
3: Venga, $80,000 a year. And number one, chemical engineer, tied with computer science and computer engineers.
5: Wow.
3: Wait, por eso mis papás en paz descanse, desde que recuerdo que era, estaba en la high school, late 90s. 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Wow. Las computers es el futuro. No le hice caso, pero no me ha vuelto. Worst paying college majors right here. Prima Vane, can you guess?
4: I'm going to go with education being the worst paying. Yeah, sadly, because our teachers, I mean, you know, they talk about it all the time, that they don't make what they should be getting paid.
3: It is so sad.
2: I'm going to say la carrera de locutor.
6: Communication.
2: Worst paying, ya, pero no nos agüitamos.
4: No, just kidding.
3: Ganamos poco, pero gozamos mucho.
4: Yeah, yeah, yeah. Pays back
3: on the way. Kim, venga.
5: Sociology.
3: Sociology, that's a great guess, eh?
6: Ooh. Yeah, I was going to say what you studied.
3: Yo.
6: Yeah, what was it?
3: Psychology.
6: Psychology, yes.
3: Pero no me agüito.
2: Se estudia para estar loco, güey.
3: Tú no estudiaste, bicho. Number three, worst paying jobs. Performing arts major.
4: Oh, los theaters.
3: $41,900 a year. Social science major, $41,000.
4: Wow.
3: Y foreign language major, only $40,000 a year.
4: Wow.
3: Eddie, sorry. No vas a ser instructor o maestro de español.
6: Dang it.
4: It's okay, be computer science.
3: ¿Cómo iniciarías tu clase en español, Eddie?
6: Buenas tardes, o buenas noches, o buenos días a mis estudiantes.
2: ¿Qué dijo?
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3: ¡Eso! ¡Eso!
2: Hey, can we get our money back or what?
3: Hey, regardless, whatever you're choosing to do, align it with the gift that God gave you to do, and you're going to be full of joy. Órale. And remember this, man. We're super proud of you that are graduating, because you don't just represent yourself. Mm. 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So let's go, baby. Latino, stand up. Con todo.
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0: 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So all this week we've been hooking you up with concert tickets to go to different cities para el concierto de Don Omar. 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But right about now, we are hooking you up with a pair of tickets para ti que nos escuchas en el sur de California. 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
13: Shaboy. Muy buenos días, thank you for hanging out with us. Y gracias por participar via DM on Instagram at Shaboy Show to win these Don Omar concert tickets at the Kia Forum in Inglewood el 6 de noviembre. I'm not just going to choose one winner. I'm going to hook you up with two winners right now.
14: Hey.
13: Felicidades a Elizabeth Hernandez y Diana Melara. Congratulations. You're going to be at Don Omar's concert, all right? 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
3: Bueno.
4: Yes, hello. This is Mr. Wilson from elementary. 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
5: 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What's going on, man?
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1: Yeah.

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Is she looking for a new man? 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
3: Shaboy.
1: Primavana, I know you're going to talk about Shakira, and obviously she's going to perform at the World Cup finale, the championship game. I'm excited porque ya el Mundial está a una semana de hoy con el partido de México.
4: That's right.
1: But what's going on with Shakira, Primavana?
4: Okay, so la loba, le lo, le, lo, le, the queen of the World Cup, Miss Shakira, se prepara para el Mundial.
3: Para Americano.
4: Yeah, so se prepara para el Mundial. And how is she prepping? Of course, by landing the cover of People Magazine. Yes, she's on the cover of People Magazine. Looking amazing, of course. Y le preguntaron lo que todos quieren saber. Mm. Is she dating anyone? And here is what she had to say. Check it out.
5: I'm not thinking of future partners. I'm just thinking of raising my kids, maybe when they're older or something. I don't know. Right now, I'm just so busy with my career and my life. There's no time or space for anything else. Nice. I don't have social life. 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I know that I said se pasa rico soltera, you know, like...
6: So básicamente nos está mintiendo en todas sus canciones, que se la pasa rico soltera y que esto y que el otro. She's not doing nothing.
5: Single women have a lot of fun. 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
2: We like the cars that go boom. Yeah, no, and in the rest of the interview, you know, she talks about her kids, and she also talks about Dai Dai, how she's giving back with that song. So I just think it's great.
3: Felicidades a Shakira. I think a lot of single moms can relate to her of like, yeah, we get it. 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
2: that's right.
3: Está atendiendo a sus hijos y tiene muchas otras cosas que hacer, like making that money, girl.
2: Imagine Shakira being your mom, like her kids, how lucky they are.
1: I'm down, adopta mi mamá.
3: Coming up next, familia, we have an amazing surprise for you. What a wonderful interview. No te lo pierdas aquí en el Shaboy Show.

0: Getting ready for this epic concert. De Don Omar, yes. All this week we've been hooking you up with tickets para los conciertos de Don Omar en diferentes ciudades del país. Hoy te toca a ti ganar. Si lo escuchas en el sur de California, we got tickets for you to be at Don Omar's concert el 6 de noviembre at the Kia Forum en Inglewood, Califas. 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

0: Ella se acaba de graduar de la high school and she got accepted with a full ride scholarship to Harvard University. 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Y luego, ella nos mandó un mensaje a nosotros on Instagram. 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
3: 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What an amazing surprise we have for you. En la línea telefónica tenemos a una linda joven. She is super intelligent. Her valedictorian high school speech has gone viral. Super empowering, representando a las latinas. She has a full scholarship ride to Harvard University.
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3: Padres inmigrantes de Guanajuato, México, para que sepan, con nosotros Diana Rangel Rivera. 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
3: Diana, literally, we just posted your valedictorian speech from your high school, which made me cry. Y aparte soy bien chillón. Hey. Pero me encanta cómo honraste a Dios, cómo honraste a tus padres, hermanos, hermanas, y a toda la comunidad latina e inmigrante. We posted this video a few days ago. It has gone viral. Millions of views because it's touching people's hearts and we're so proud of you. But then, after you saw that we posted it on our Instagram and Facebook at Shaboy Show, you DM'd me directly. And the message that you sent me gave me chills. Se me enchinó la piel y me puse a chillar otra vez. I cried a lot.
5: Otra vez.
3: Sí, so the audience and our crew here in studio have no idea what message you sent me. So we'll review it in a few seconds. Pero just in case you haven't heard Diana's speech, here's a little highlight of it. Today.

0: enchina la piel.
1: I'm crying, girl.
0: Cada vez que lo escuchamos, we are so proud of you, Diana. You graduating from Poteet High School in Garland, Texas. But after we posted this speech that has gone viral on our Instagram, Facebook, at Your Boy Show, you DM'd me something that gave me chills and that made me cry. Can you read that message que me mandaste, Diana? Yo sin saber, I had no idea
1: that it was her.
0: That it was you, Diana. Like, when we posted your video, I just saw it, it made me cry. We posted it. So I had no idea, con todo respeto, who you are or who you were. You know what I'm saying? Just somebody I was proud of.
2: Right.
0: Pero ¿qué mensaje me mandaste, Diana?
3: I told you, I am especially honored to be featured on your account because you've been supporting my family since day one.
2: What?
3: You gave my sister a scholarship back in 2012.
2: No manches.
3: And I included the picture. And I said, thank you for always encouraging my family. And then I said, pero no me agüito,
2: What? Está chillando,
3: chaval.
1: What?
2: So, yes. Literally crying.
1: Where were you in 2012, Edgar?
0: I was doing radio in Dallas, Texas. That's when my wife and I, Jenna and I, started a scholarship. And I had no idea
1: that
0: que esta jovencita that we had posted on our Instagram at Your Boy Show, Diana, era hermanita, this jovencita that's inspired the world and is going to Harvard, era hermanita of an older sister that we gave a scholarship to.
2: What?
0: Over 15 years ago in Dallas, Texas.
1: Qué bendición.
0: So divine. Yes. God is so good. Wow, amor. When you sent me that message, me fui para atrás. No lo podía creer.
1: And where's your sister now?
0: Let us know. Coming up next.
2: Órale.
0: ¿Valió la pena o no? La beca.
3: Well, it's funny you ask that because I actually have a surprise for you guys as well. My sister is on this call.
0: We'll talk to Diana and her sister. Diana, you're ready for radio too, by the way.
2: Yeah, all right. Yeah, she's ready to go.
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0: somos el Shaboy Show. Estamos cotorreando con Diana Rangel Rivera, an amazing high school senior graduate from Poteet High School in Garland, Texas. She gave an amazing valedictorian speech that has reached millions across the world. Por ser hija de padres inmigrantes, por honrar a Dios, el sacrificio de sus padres, de sus hermanas mayores, etc. Y increíble. She has a full scholarship ride to go to Harvard University.
1: Wow.
0: Nosotros pusimos el video de su discurso, of her speech at her high school, and it has gone viral on social media at Shaboy Show, S-H-O-B-O-Y Show. Y yo sin saber quién era, I was just inspired by her. She DM'd me and she wrote this: Shaboy, I am especially honored to be featured on your Instagram account because you've been supporting my family since day one. Y cuando yo estaba leyendo esto, dije, ¿cómo?
2: Yeah, you're like, okay.
0: And then she wanted to say, you gave my older sister, who I mentioned in the speech, a scholarship back in 2011, 2012. I will include the picture. Thank you for always encouraging our community. Pero no me agüito. By the way, you could see that picture from over 15 years ago on our Instagram and Facebook stories at Shaboy Show right now. Tenemos una gran sorpresa. Diana's on the line with us right now. Y también her older sister, who my wife and I gave a scholarship to when we first started our scholarship program back in 2011, 2012. She's also on the line right now. Dania, bienvenida.
3: Hola, muchas gracias. Mucho gusto estar en el programa también.
0: Platícame, what has happened since the last time we saw that we interviewed you and you blew us away and you got one of the scholarships that we're giving out, the Shaboy Beca?
3: Oh my goodness, everything has happened. My little sister grew up and is now going to Harvard. It's crazy. 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
0: Amor, and what have you done since then? Tell us about your journey in regards to college and so on and so forth.
3: Yeah, so I got my bachelor's in child development and then I went on to go to grad school for occupational therapy. So then I got my master's in that and now I work in schools helping kids with fine motor and sensory needs.
0: Wow. Increíble. La familia Rangel Rivera. Felicidades, Dania. Thank you for sharing your story. Diana, you and your sister, your whole family is an inspiration. What would you say was the key for your success in school and overall in life de llegar a este momento, a full ride to Harvard University? Me lo dices a continuación.
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0: Somos el Shaboy Show, estamos cotorreando con una gran estudiante, una gran latina de padres inmigrantes de Guanajuato, Dayana Rangel Rivera y su hermana Dania. Dayana went viral on social media with her amazing valedictorian high school speech as she's announcing also that she's going to Harvard on a full ride scholarship. Dayana, estamos súper orgullosos de ti, amor, y de tu familia. What would you say was the key to your success? Para sobresalir.
1: That is such a great question. 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
2: Yeah, just divine timing. 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I'm sure you made everybody proud, and yes. I'm so excited to see what the future has for you and just continue being that great light. I haven't even met you, but I can feel the light
0: right?
2: through the mic, girl. 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
1: Muchas gracias.
0: Kim.
3: Hi, muchas felicidades, and I know Harvard is scary, and you're probably going to be one of the few Latinas in there, but I hope that you continue to represent us with great pride and that you always feel worthy in every classroom that you enter. You
0: every
3: know?
0: Space, yeah.
3: Because mm-hmm. you powerful. Deserved it. You earned it.
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0: Felicidades, Dayana Rangel Rivera and your sister Dania y tus papis también. ¿Cómo se llaman tus papás?
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So hot showers, the pros to this is it relaxes the muscles and reduces tension. Feels smoothing and when you're stressed and you're just over here overthinking, right? 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
2: Señoras y señores, ¿puedes adivinar what is the number one diet record in the U.S.? I'll give you a little quick second to kind of adivinar. If you thought sugar-sweetened beverages, that is correct. 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

See, I like it when McDonald's does special collabs in other countries, but they don't bring it here. I'm just like, bro, we want that too, man. How does a McFlurry strawberry matcha sound? Well, they're testing this out in the Philippines, and if this does well, we might just see it here in the U.S. I think we got to reach out to McDonald's and say, hey, I'm kind of down for this here. Bring it over here in the U.S., man. Zaga.

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0: But on LOL.
1: All right, so it looks like Benito just got a new career. Acting. Voice acting, Marisol.
2: Voice acting.
1: Toy Story 5 is expected to drop in theaters June 19th. And Bad Bunny has announced that he's gonna play a role in the new movie.
2: Pues ahí vamos a estar para ver the new Toy Story. Y también, déjame te cuento that when he was on the Happy Gilmore, for me, he did amazing. So I'm very excited to see him on the animation.
1: Well, he's going to be playing a pizza character, pizza with sunglasses. And I'm actually curious to see. He's probably going to be funny. I think that's what it is. They're going to give him a short line. And I'm excited, especially now that I saw that Bad Bunny's going to be part of it. I kind of want to watch it more. There's more anticipation now.

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0: Con Hector Villa.
1: Coming up next.
2: So I know Taylor Swift is getting ready for her big wedding that's going down in New York in July. But you know what? She's also making headlines right now. ¿Sabes por qué Taylor Swift is making headlines, you guys?
3: Why?
2: She just copyrighted something outside of her music. And I think she's scared of something. Details up next on Somewhere Avanzando.

0: señoras, señores, Taylor Swift acaba de ser copyrights. Her appearance or her face and her voice.
1: Dang, so I can't do my makeover to look like her.
0: No, the reason why is because AI, right? So this is a way for her to protect her image because AI is getting so advanced where people are actually able to, like, make a video with AI of an artist with their face, a lookalike, and their voice. Because I've seen some AI software where they're actually able to, like, make an audio sound like if Taylor Swift said it.
1: Yeah.
0: Now, not so long ago, Drake had a similar issue, right? So they used AI to make a Drake song, and it actually started trending. Drake was like, I never recorded this, but it sounds good, but I never recorded this. So this is a way for Taylor Swift to protect her image, protect her music, and the label, too, to make sure that nobody else is benefiting from Taylor Swift.
2: Not just protect herself.
0: Money.
2: You could get money. A lot of money.
1: Of course, I would do the same thing. I should do that right now.
0: She's trying to take care of her image, and I think more artists are going to step up and copyright their voice and appearance.
1: It's scary, yeah. The AI world is just advancing really quickly, so I don't blame her. I'd do the same thing.

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0: Yo, so are we ready to let this happen, you guys? Hundreds of 7-Elevens are going to be closing throughout the whole U.S. The reason why, dice la empresa, is that Americans, we're just not consuming cigarettes or other necessities that they need to sell for them to stay open.
1: Hey, they better close after July 11th. Because on 7-Eleven, we get the soda
0: get that
1: for 50 cents.
2: No. I thought it was free. It's not?
1: Oh, it's free. I'm sorry. Yeah, I'm sorry.
0: Is it? Anyways, so 7-Eleven, it's actually started in Japan. And I've been to Japan. I mean, I got to go to 7-Eleven, and I saw that they actually sold fresh food. And I'm saying, like, not microwave food, but, like, fresh, cold food, ice cream. They had a lot of really cool things. And I think they're talking about bringing this same concept to the U.S. Now, they're saying that they're not there yet, but in the future, they will be. They just got to get the system rolling. And obviously, too many stores is just too hard to keep up with the demand. So they're probably going to close down some of the stores, but they're going to make sure they keep the high profit ones because they want to make sure they better the product. So that's something we could be looking at in the future.
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